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9: 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The Eagle has landed.
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14: Keeping it rolling. Rolling, I mean rolling on a river, baby. Got the swamp rock sounds of John and Tom Fogerty. Creedence Clearwater Revival, 1969. Right.

We have adopted a plan, which we have worked out in cooperation with the South Vietnamese, for the complete withdrawal of all U.S. combat ground forces and their replacement by South Vietnamese forces on an orderly, scheduled timetable.

0: department.
1: Well, in this year of 1969, it's the end of an era in the newspaper business. The great Walter Winchell is retiring from writing his newspaper gossip column, which he's been doing for the past 49 years. He certainly had a style and language all his own, didn't he? Good evening, Mr. and Mrs. America and all the ships at sea. Let's go to press. California Governor Ronald Reagan has declared his state a disaster area in this year of 1969 due to some of the heaviest rains in history. Damage estimates are running close to $140 million. Peter Fonda just finished making a film called Easy Rider. Fonda plays a motorcycle rider called Captain America. Easy Rider's budget was $400,000, and rumor has it that the movie will make 100 times that. Got the latest song for you now from Three Dog Night. One is the loneliest number, so we're gonna make it two.

0: 1969 will continue in a moment from a place where history is only a rumor.
1: The real Don Steele will be right back with more 60s hits on Buffalo's oldie station, The Big Wex.
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8: Everything is going up in this year of 1969. They say it takes $8,029 a year to get by. Can you believe that figure? Dad's got to bring home the bacon, and it's not easy. We got to send this out to Daddy. We got to color him father, the Winston. 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

0: 69. We'll continue. The real Don Steele will be right back with more 60s hits on Buffalo's oldie station, The Big Weck. How long have you been waiting for that foot wound to heal? 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
6: 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Unless specified otherwise, contest entrants must be 18 or older and citizens of the United States. Entrants must adhere to all contest rules in effect. Prizes may not be exchanged and no substitutions may be made. In the event of a closure or cancellation of an establishment or event, prizes will not be replaced or reimbursed. 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There is no purchase necessary for contests involving chance. Odds of winning prizes of chance depend on the number of entries. Effective immediately, prize winners must pick up their prize in person and present legal photo ID. Copies of ID are not acceptable. Prizes may only be picked up by the winner. 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WEC reserves the right to amend rules or further restrict entries without prior notice. 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

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At this time, we'd like to welcome aboard some new stations carrying this time warp we call Live from the 60s, like KZLV in Little Rock and KWFM Tucson. And then there's WPFB in Cincinnati, forming a network of the greatest music on earth. A double shot of Tommy James now from his incredible Crimson and Clover album, Sweet Cherry Wine.

That's good flute playing. Let me blow mine now for you. Get ready. It's hard to blow and talk, you know. You're not buying any of this, are you? The latest song from Canned Heat. We're going to throw it all in the back of a pickup truck and go up the country. Live from the 60s. You ready?

0: 1969, and you're traveling through time. Your next stop will be the future. 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
4: Good morning, Western New York. I'm Tina Dell, and you're listening to Glad Tidings Radio. We want to welcome you as we spend this time together in God's Word. And this is Life Eternal, that they might know thee, the only true God, and Jesus Christ, whom thou hast sent. John 17, verse 3. We began a series of studies in Bible prophecy in the book of Daniel, chapter 2, where God foretold world history. We then opened Daniel, chapter 7, to learn more details about world events that directly affect God's true church. Last time, we looked in the book of Revelation, chapter 12, to gain insight about God's pure church and the conflict between Christ and the dragon, Satan. Now stay tuned as Elder Rick will continue our study of Bible prophecy. Have your Bibles open in the book of Revelation, chapter 13.

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0: From Manuscript Releases by Ellen G. White, titled The Law of God, page 14. Any fallacy is likely to be received by a people who make void the law of God. There's a crisis just ahead of those who are acting on a short-sighted policy. The rulers of the land will take their position above the great creator of the world. The claims of a false Sabbath will be brought to the front, and the rulers and the people will act upon the principle of a short-sighted policy. The false Sabbath Sunday, the first day of the week, will be accepted, and the rulers will unite with a man of sin to restore his lost ascendancy. Laws enforcing the observance of Sunday as the Sabbath will bring about a national apostasy from the principles of republicanism upon which the government has been founded. The religion of the papacy will be accepted by the rulers, and the law of God will be made void. Let's pray to our God in heaven. Heavenly Father, may the blessed name of Jehovah be praised in all the earth as it is in heaven. Lord, we ask that your blessings be upon the study today and all those who hear it. Father, you told the prophet Isaiah, "Cry aloud, spare not. Lift up your voice like a trumpet and show my people their transgressions and the house of Jacob their sins." Isaiah 58:1. Father, by your Holy Spirit, we ask that you empower us here at Glad Tidings Radio to do just that, to proclaim the truth and to hold nothing back. It is for your honor and glory, God and Creator, and for the benefit of thy people that we share from Scripture what you have revealed to the world. Thank you, Father, for your love and for these prophecies. In Jesus' name we pray. Amen.
1: Hello, friends. This is Elder Rick. Today we will continue our study of Bible prophecy in the book of Revelation, chapter 13. Please follow along as we go through each verse. As we've learned before, God gives the same prophecy over and over, each time giving more detail. He does this so that we can be sure of the fulfillment and know for sure what these prophecies mean. Revelation 13 is a continuation of the prophecies of Daniel chapters 2 and 7. As you recall, chapter 2 of Daniel introduces four main world empires: Babylon, Medo-Persia, Greece, and Rome, with Rome divided into 10 individual nations, which is followed by the second coming of Jesus. In Daniel chapter 7, God adds more detail to the prophecy in the form of four beasts: a lion, a bear, a leopard, and a terrible beast with iron teeth and 10 horns. What we learned was that the horns represent the 10 divisions of fallen Rome, and another little horn came up among them, uprooting three. We learn that this little horn grew to be a great power, that it would speak great words against the Most High God, it would think to change God's laws, and it would persecute God's true followers for 1,260 years. We found from history that only the Roman Catholic papacy fits every characteristic of this little horn power. Now in Revelation 13, the same prophecy is given, yet with new symbolism that we will see as a composite of all the symbols given in Daniel 7. Let's look at Revelation 13, starting in verse 1. "And I, that is the Apostle John, stood upon the sand of the sea, and saw a beast rise up out of the sea, having 7 heads and 10 horns, and upon his horns 10 crowns, and upon his heads the name of blasphemy. And the beast which I saw was like unto a leopard, and his feet were as the feet of a bear, and his mouth as the mouth of a lion, and the dragon gave him his power and his seat and great authority.

This beast comes up out of the sea. We know from Revelation 17, verse 15, what the sea represents. And the angel saith unto me, The waters which thou sawest are peoples and multitudes and nations and tongues. Meaning that this power emerges out of the heart of the civilized world among the nations of Europe and the events that shaped them. This beast has 7 heads and 10 horns with 10 crowns. We learn what the 7 heads are in Revelation 17, verse 9. And here is the mind which hath wisdom. The 7 heads are 7 mountains on which the woman sitteth. Rome is known as the city on 7 hills, which is another characteristic that fits the papacy as it is located in Rome. 10 horns and 10 crowns represent kings or kingdoms, as foretold in Revelation 17, verse 12, and the 10 horns which thou sawest are 10 kings. Now, verse 2 says, And the beast which I saw was like unto a leopard, and his feet were as the feet of a bear, and his mouth as the mouth of a lion, and the dragon gave him his power and seat and great authority. A leopard, a bear, and a lion. Where have we heard this before? In Daniel chapter 7, the 4 beasts, the lion, the bear, and the leopard, and the beast with 10 horns that represent the 4 pagan empires. Except this time the animals are named in reverse, a leopard, a bear, and a lion, all together in 1 7-headed, 10-horned beast. You see, in Daniel's time, the prophecy was looking forward from Babylon to the Roman Empire. From the Apostle John's perspective, he was looking from the Roman Empire back to Babylon. What God is telling us is that this beast power is a composite of all the pagan kingdoms and religions that came before it. And this, too, is an accurate description of the Roman Catholic Church. All the traditions, rituals, and holidays like Christmas and Easter had their origin in paganism. It was during the time of the early Christian Church that Catholicism was born from a compromise with paganism. For more on this subject, look for the study on our website archives called The Origin of Sunday at www.gladtidingsradio.org. Now, verse 2 also says that the dragon gave the beast his power and his seat and great authority. This also fits the Roman Catholic papacy as it had inherited its authority from pagan Rome. But what does it mean that the dragon gave the beast his power? We learned in Revelation 12 that the dragon in prophecy is none other than the devil, Satan himself, working through the Roman Empire to persecute God's people. We saw an example of this when Satan influenced King Herod to attempt to kill Jesus at his birth by killing all the male babies up to 2 years of age. It was Satan working through the Roman Empire that caused the papacy to become the world-dominating power it was. History shows that the papacy came to full power in the year AD 538. Now, verse 3 says of the beast, And I saw one of his heads as it were wounded to death, and his deadly wound was healed, and all the world wondered after the beast. The beast would receive a deadly wound in 1798 when the French army, led by General Berthier, marched into the Vatican and took Pope Pius VI into captivity, ending papal domination, a rule that lasted 1,260 years. Verse 4, And they worshipped the dragon which gave power unto the beast, and they worshipped the beast, saying, Who is like the beast? Who was able to make war with him? Until 1798, no one was able to make war with the popes. All the civilized world feared this great power and gave it reverence, unlike what had been received by any ordinary monarchy. The sad thing is, God reveals in Revelation that by honoring this corrupt pagan power, men were unknowingly giving homage to Satan. Verse 5. And there was given unto him a mouth speaking great things and blasphemies, and power was given unto him to continue 42 months. 7 times in Daniel and Revelation does God tell us how long this power would reign. 3 times it says, a time, times, and half a time. 2 times it says, 1,260 days. And now, and in Revelation 11, it tells us it would reign for 42 months. Multiply 42 times the 30 days of a Jewish month, and you get 1,260 days. And we learned that a day in prophecy represents a literal year.
The papacy ruled from 538 to 1798, exactly 1,260 years. Verse 6. And he opened his mouth in blasphemy against God, to blaspheme his name and his tabernacle and them that dwell in heaven. In verse 1 it says that upon the heads of this beast are the names of blasphemy. And verse 5 says, and there was given unto him a mouth speaking great things and blasphemies. And Daniel 7, the same power in the symbolism of the little horn, it says that it shall speak great words against the Most High. It seems God is going out of his way to tell us that the papacy is a blasphemous institution. But how is it blasphemous? Remember, as always, the Bible interprets itself. 2 Peter chapter 1, verse 20 says, knowing this first, that no prophecy of the Scripture is of any private interpretation. We must go to the Bible to define blasphemy. Mark chapter 2, verse 7. Why doth this man thus speak blasphemies? Who can forgive sins but God only? The Bible says that only God has the authority to forgive sins, yet the Catholic Church teaches that the priest decides who gets to heaven. Here's a quote from Dignities and Duties of the Priests. Quote, the priest has the power of the keys, or the power of delivering sinners. And later it says, and God himself is obliged to abide by the judgment of his priests, and either not to pardon or to pardon, according as they refuse or give absolution. Another biblical definition of blasphemy can be found in John chapter 10, verse 33. The Jews answered him, saying, for a good work we stone thee not, but for blasphemy, and because thou, being a man, makest thyself God. According to God, a man who puts himself in the place of God is blasphemous. The papacy also claims that the Pope is equal with God. Pope Leo XIII said, quote, we, the popes, hold upon this earth the place of God Almighty, end quote. Four times in the New Testament does the author of Revelation mention the Antichrist. In 1 John chapter 2, verse 18, he writes, little children, it is the last time, and as ye have heard that Antichrist shall come, even now there are many Antichrists, whereby we know that it is the last time. The Greek word used by John here is antichristos. To understand the full meaning of this word, we must learn what it means in Greek. We usually think of anti as being merely opposed to Christ. But in Greek, the word anti also means instead of Christ, or a combination of the two, as one who assumes the guise of Christ while opposing Christ and takes his place. The official title of the Pope in Latin is Vicarius Filii Dei, which means in place of the Son of God. Verse 3 says, and all the world will wonder after the beast. Verse 7, and it was given unto him to make war with the saints and to overcome them, and power was given him over all kindreds and tongues and nations. And all that dwell upon the earth shall worship him, whose names are not written in the book of life, of the Lamb slain from the foundation of the world. In the Bible, God is calling his people to return to pure Bible-based worship, purging all forms of paganism in favor of the Word of God alone. Jesus says that the Bible is his holy word. Jesus and the apostles preached that Christ died for our sins and that we can have a personal relationship with our Redeemer. Jesus says, if you love me, keep my commandments. The apostles and Jesus said that a true love for God will be expressed in a life that keeps the commandments of God. And Revelation chapters 12 and 14 tell us that the true saints of God are they that, quote, keep the commandments of God. We saw in Daniel chapter 7 and Revelation 12 that the papacy is responsible for the deaths of millions of people who rejected the pagan traditions of the papacy in favor of God's truth, the Holy Bible. We learned here in chapter 13 and from history that the popes lost their power in 1798 after 1,260 years of supremacy. But we also read in verse 3, and I saw one of his heads as it were wounded to death, and his deadly wound was healed.
In 1929, Italian dictator Benito Mussolini signed a treaty which recognized the full sovereignty of the Pope and the state of Vatican City. Since that time, every succeeding

Catholic Church, and many of my family and friends are Catholic. It is my belief that heaven will be full of people who are Catholic in this earthly life, who, because of the former teaching of the Church that forbade them to read the Bible, did not know any better. God is merciful. This is not a prophecy against Catholic people whom God has a special love for. It is a prophecy against a system that, though it claims to be Christian, has a history of corruption that the prophecy says will be corrupt until Jesus returns. We'll continue our study in Revelation chapter 13, where we'll learn how the beast will regain his power and who will give it to him. Until next time, may God richly bless you and keep you in spirit and in truth.

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and a good morning and welcome. Yes, it is Ronnie D time here on the Big Weck. You and I for the next couple of hours with some great polka sounds and, of course, a lot of other things to chit-chat about, including the 186th Erie County Fair. It is day five of the fair, and if you get a chance, cruise on out there, whether you go today or any time between now and next Sunday, August the 23rd. And of course, when you do stop out at the fair, I hope you visit the WECK gazebo, the Big Weck gazebo out there, and you might see guys like Joe Chile or JP or Glenn Tobolsky, or maybe even I may be dropping by. And whether I'm there or not, you can always tell the guys over there, whoever's manning the Weck gazebo, that Ronnie D said hi, okay? They'll appreciate that. 63 degrees on the outside, going to be kind of a cloudy, little bit of sun, overcast type of day. They're calling for roughly a 30 to 50% chance of a shower coming up later this afternoon. It's going to be a little on the humid side. Hey, that's what it's all about, right? It's summertime, it's August, and it's Western New York. So, in the meantime, we're going to kick things off Happy Richie style. A little bit of a medley. Good day to you, and put on those dancing shoes. Get those shoes on and get yourself out of bed and grab your partner and maybe do the polka.

well, that is the music of Happy Richie to kick off our Sunday edition of Drive Time Polkas. And you know who has their dancing shoes on? Shelly and Don Gordon. They've got them on over at the Premier Dog Sports Entertainment Complex in Lancaster. And I guess they're going to have some type of a contest going on, because I understand the judge is Polish. And he, I guess, he or she loves polka music. So having a good time over there. They have Drive Time Polkas on. You know how we have the bird dance? Maybe we could create the dog dance, right? Think about that. Yeah, we have the bird dance at 8:30. We could do the dog dance like at, I don't know, 9 o'clock, something like that. Or the bark, you know, the bark, dog bark or something like that. We'd have to create something, but I'll leave that up to Shelly and Don to come up with something like that. Anyhow, as you heard me say at the beginning, we're probably going to get some rain as the day rolls on. And depending on where you are, it could be pretty good thunderstorms and showers. How's the gutters holding up on your home? If you need new gutters, don't keep putting it off and putting it off. Hey, we're in the middle of August. 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We're going to get into, you know, the fall, and you're going to get more rain. 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What are we talking here? We're talking 12 minutes after 8 o'clock, 63 degrees on the outside. 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
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They're your hometown community bank, giving back since 1916, member FDIC. And, of course, when you do stop in to any of the three branches, let the tellers know and the branch manager know that, you know, you were listening to Ronnie D. Sunday morning on the Big Weck. Yes, the Erie County Fair is well underway. Of course, I've been out there the last, Wednesday, Thursday, Friday. I'll be back out there tomorrow, and I'll be there all week. So hopefully I'll be able to see you somewhere on the fairgrounds. And, of course, the Big Weck Gazebo is there, too. Hopefully you'll stop by and say hi to guys like Joe Chile and JP, Glenn Topolsky. They'll be out there this week, and they'll be there to meet and greet you. And you guys can have a good time and just let them know I said hi. I might even be up there. Got the bird dance coming up in about 16 minutes. I'm going to call on Michael Costa and a group called The Beat.

My Guardian Angel Waltz, the music of Special Delivery. And speaking of them, they were out at the fair this past week. They were there on Thursday, as the Erie County Fair has 2 days of polka music. The one was this past Thursday with Special Delivery. And, of course, the next one's coming up this coming Tuesday, and that'll feature the music of the New Direction Band. And they'll be up at Slade Park this Tuesday from 1 until 4 o'clock, at all part of the admission of the Erie County Fair. So if you're coming out to the fair and you come out Tuesday, wear your red and white and show everybody out there that you're proud to be Polish and you love your polka music, and head up to Slade Park between 1 and 4 o'clock and listen to the New Direction Band. Yeah, I was wondering why the Special Delivery guys didn't come down and chat with me. But, well, maybe they, you know, I can understand. They got tied up. Things happen. It's a busy, busy fair. It is. It's the 186th Erie County Fair. It started, what, 188 years ago? And, of course, there were 2 years when they had to cancel the fair. Obviously, the most recent one being in 2020 because of the COVID pandemic. But then the other one being back in 1943. Because of the war, World War II. So, otherwise, it's been around for 186 years. Incredible. Hopefully, you'll get out to the fair. Well, the weather's been warm. It's summer-like, and we still have a lot of heat and humidity ahead of us. How's that AC system working in your home? Have you ever had it tuned up, or when was it tuned up last? Maybe it's time you get it tuned up. Why? Well, a lot of reasons. 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What time are we looking at? We're looking at 22 after 8 o'clock. Bird Dance coming up in about 8 minutes. I can tell you this, though. Our next WBBZ Polka Buzz TV taping is coming up on Tuesday, September the 1st. That's Tuesday, September the 1st, the next WBBZ TV Polka Buzz taping. And, of course, WBBZ TV is out at the Erie County Fair. You can check their gazebo out. Actually, they're not that far from the WEC gazebo. So when you go over to visit our friends here from the Big WEC, you can just walk a hop, skip, and a jump over to the WBBZ gazebo and say hi to John DeShula and Chris Musial and a whole crew over there. But our next Polka Buzz taping is coming up on Tuesday, September the 1st. And, of course, by popular demand, we're heading back to where? The Polish Falcons at Columbia and Warner in Depew. We're going to feature the Kaisertown Polka Band. And that show is going to run on Sunday, September the 13th. So that's going to be the kickoff of the Bills season as they open up in Houston. So we're going to do what we could call a Polka Buzz Buffalo Bills theme. So if you have any Bills t-shirts, sweatshirts, hats, come on dressed with your Bills attire on. Says we're gonna do a Buffalo Bills Polka Buzz TV show. Probably do all four of them that way now that I think about it. But it's going to feature the music of the Kaisertown Polka Band. Kevin Kutas and his crew will be in the kitchen cooking. Kevin from the bar will be back behind the bar with his crew serving you some good cold piva and those perfectly mixed drinks. Doors will open at 6. I'll get the show started at 7. There's a $10 cover charge. Looking forward to seeing you Tuesday, September the 1st, at the Polish Falcons on Columbia and Warner in Depew for the next Polka Buzz TV taping. My friends at the Polish Villa, they are open right now. If you're looking for a great place to grab breakfast, head over to the Polish Villa on Union or Como Park Boulevard in Cheektowaga. Check out that breakfast menu. Mmm, is it good stuff? And today being Sunday, check out the Dinner for Two special.
Every Sunday afternoon, the Polish Villa features a Dinner for Two special that includes dessert. That's right. It's a Dinner for Two special, including dessert. What is it? Well, if you stop by for breakfast, you can ask, or you can pick up the phone and call them now at 683-9460, 683-9460, and just say, just listening to Ronnie D on the Big Weck, and he's talking about that Dinner for Two special with dessert this afternoon, and they'll let you know what it is. It's 683-9460. Fridays, of course, is Fish Day. They have that good old-fashioned buffalo fish fry. If you come early between 11 a.m. and 2:30, you're going to get the early bird fish fry and the early bird fish fry price, too. The Polish Villa, Union near Como Park Boulevard in Cheektowaga. 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More importantly, just swing on by this morning and have breakfast. The Polish Villa, Union near Como Park Boulevard in Cheektowaga. Stop in, say hi to Renee or Edu or Susie or any of their crew over there, and you know what to tell them. I love listening to Drive Time Polkas on the Big Weck. Got the bird dance coming up in a few minutes. Group called The Switch, something called I Get the Feeling, right here on WECK. And we're going to switch gears here. It's not called, well, the band is called The Switch, yes. Yeah.

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Well, that's the bird dance every Sunday morning at 8:30. Like I say, maybe Shelley and Don can come up with something called the dog dance. Wouldn't that be pretty cool? Yeah, the dog polka. Yes, you never know. Anyhow, if you need sandals, you know, now's the time to shop, and the SAS Shoe Store is the place to go. Yes, the SAS Shoe Store, they're in the Transitown Plaza, Main and Transit in Williamsville. 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So today's what? Today is the 16th. You have about two more weeks to take advantage of this sandal clearance sale. And we're talking about savings up to 50%. Yeah, that's big money in your pocket. 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I was there this past week, and I picked up a pair of these Kidzik footwear. 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So stop in, take advantage of that, and of course, talk to Aaron and Ron and the whole crew, Donna and Sherry and everyone, and tell them how much you hear about them from Ronnie D on the Big Weck. 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

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And again, if you might need something as simple as a interior bulb, it could be a whole headlight unit, a brake light unit, a battery. Maybe it's an engine or transmission. 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Again, the number is 894-2060. 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And again, if you see Mikey Sirwacki around or any of his fine staff, you tell him how much you hear about him from Drive Time Polkas and Ronnie D. Well, this afternoon, if you're looking for a great place to grab dinner, or maybe stop in and grab a sandwich or some chicken wings and have a couple of cold ones, how about Keebzak's? Keebzak's Restaurant, 38 Crocker Street in Sloan. In fact, this past week, Bill Keebzak had his, I don't want to call it the Miss Buffalo, but it was something similar to that, his cruise on Lake Erie, and it was a great time. It was this past Monday night. I happened to be on it, and a bunch of my friends were on there, Jimmy Kotis, Jackie, her boyfriend, Jill, and Rocky, and we had a great time. The Pettits were on it as well, Sandy and Jimmy Conrad. It was just a fun, fun time. Beautiful time out on the waters on Lake Erie, and I understand Bill Keebzak does this every year. So keep it in mind for next year if you did not make the Keebzak Cruise. That's what we'll call it, the Keebzak Cruise on Lake Erie. And if you stop in there today, you can tell them I was talking about it, okay? But truly a great time. They have a live band, and they give you pizza. It's just a fun, fun time. So keep that in mind. But Keebzak's is a great place to go any day of the week. They're open every day for lunch and dinner. They've got a great menu. The kitchen stays open Monday through Saturday till 10 at night. Today being Sunday, they keep the kitchen open till 7. They have chinina available every day, as well as, you know, a soup of the day. And they've got a great sandwich menu, not to mention their Friday fish fry, where they feature orange ruffy and yellow pike. And, of course, they've got a beautiful banquet facility right across the parking lot in case you're having maybe a retirement party, maybe the unfortunate funeral breakfast. 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Maybe you're planning a gala wedding. Or it's a bridal shower or a baby shower. A surprise birthday party. Regardless of the occasion, when you need a banquet hall and you need an affordable menu, it's Keebzak's. 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You can phone him at 896-3044. That's 896-3044. 896-3044 for Keebzak's. And again, their banquet facility can accommodate anywhere from 20 to 275 people. So you can think about that next time you're having a get-together. And it might even be that unfortunate funeral breakfast. 896-3044 is the number. Call 896-3044. Bill Keebzak's usually back behind the bar when you walk in. So stop in today. Grab a bite to eat. And remind him that Ronnie D was talking about him this morning on the Big Weck. It's time for Bulenda, Stash Bulenda. Got a lot of Bulenda fans out there. Something called Those Songs on the Big Wack.

That is Happy Louie and something called the 20 Flowers Polka. Right here on the Big Wex, Sunday morning with Ronnie D. I'm taking you up till 10, and then what? It's Buddy Shula and Brunch with Elvis. That's right. And they're already cooking up that delicious brunch. I can just stuck my head out the studio door and took a deep breath down the hall. You can smell all the great foods that are going to be served coming up at 10 o'clock with Brunch with Elvis. You don't want to miss that. Mm-mm. Good, good stuff. Well, if you're going to need rehab, whether it's following surgery or for any other reason, doesn't it make sense to want to go to what I would call one of the best, a five-star facility where you know they really care about you? Well, that facility always comes to my mind, happens to be Brothers of Mercy. Yeah, they're one of the very few nursing and rehab facilities here in Western New York to earn that five-star ranking. 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

That's right. The Batavia Downs. If you see Byron Brown or have happened to see Scott Katrowski or Ryan Hassenauer, or for that matter, any of the fine staff that works at Batavia Downs, thank them for supporting polka music and being part of Drive Time Polkas. 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I know I play this every week in my mom's memory. Big Daddy and One Day at a Time.

Well, that's Blazonchik and the Versatiles and the Wheel of Fortune polka right here on the Big Whack. You know, you'll find it difficult reading the paper. Maybe you're doing that right now. You got your coffee on the table. You're reading the paper. Got Drive Time Polkas on the Big Whack. And you're finding it a little difficult because words are blurred. Maybe they're running together. Maybe you find yourself even squinting. Got a question. When did you have your eyes examined last? Have you ever noticed when you're driving at night, maybe it's a little difficult? It's getting more difficult? It's natural. Every year goes by. Yes, we're another year older, and our eyes are another year older. The thing is, you get one set of eyes. You need to take care of them. 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And, again, say hi to Walt, Justin, and Jesse, and all the staff over there, all the girls, too. Tell them how much you listen to Drive Time Polkas. 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And again, you'll always catch her, too, on the WBBZ Polka Buzz TV show, both the 11:30 and the 7 o'clock show. And she comes to most of the Polka Buzz TV tapings. And speaking of that, the next WBBZ Polka Buzz TV taping is coming up on Tuesday, September the 1st. We're going to be going back to the Polish Falcons on Columbia and Warner in Depew. And we're going to be doing a WBBZ TV Polka Buzz taping Buffalo Bills party, because that's the beginning of the Bills season. Well, when it runs, it's going to run on the 13th of September. So it'll be the 13th, the 20th, 27th, and that first Sunday in October. So it's basically the kickoff of the Bills season. And we're going to kick it off with the Kaisertown Polka Band. Come on, wear your Buffalo Bills T-shirts, sweatshirts, and just come on out and enjoy yourself. That'll be on Tuesday, September the 1st. Okay, Tuesday, September the 1st. That's before Labor Day. Labor Day's late this year at the Polish Falcons on Columbia and Warner in Depew. Doors will open at 6. I'll get the show started at 7. It's the Kaisertown Polka Band.

0: And, of course, Kevin Kutas and his crew will be in the kitchen cooking up some good food. Our other Kevin friend, the bar Kevin friend, we'll call him, and his bar team will be serving up some cold piva and perfectly mixed drinks. It's going to be a fun time Tuesday, September the 1st. At the Polish Falcons in Depew for Polka Buzz.
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Don't Know Why. That is the music of the Buffalo Touch here on the Big Weck, our Sunday morning edition. Ronnie D, driving you crazy, right on a Sunday, taking you up till 10 o'clock when Buddy Shula is going to take over with Brunch with Elvis. That'll be coming up at 10 o'clock this morning. 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The number is 892-9135. That's 892-9135 for St. Stanislaus Cemetery. And, of course, they welcome all faiths. You can set up a day and time when you can tour the cemetery. And, again, meet with David or any of the ladies and tell them, hey, you're looking for that 20% discount that Ronnie D. was talking about. And that is, in effect, I'm going to say probably till the end of August, but I'm not sure. So don't procrastinate. Call St. Stan's at 892-9135. And again, thank them for being part of this program. 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And, of course, if you talk to Chris or his mom, Elaine, you can thank them, too, for supporting your music and being part of the Big Weck Drive Time Polka Show. It's about 6 minutes after 9 o'clock at the Polka Community Bulletin Board coming up at the bottom of the hour. And, of course, the 186th Erie County Fair, Day 5, is underway. And, hey, maybe you want to take a run out there today. It is a Veterans Day today. That's right. If you're a veteran and you have the proper credentials and proper ID, your admission is free, and you get a $10 voucher to use on food and drinks and things throughout the fair. So keep that in mind. That's going on today. I believe the gates open at around 11 o'clock. Well, when the time comes to remember your lost loved one, why not turn to my friends Dennis and Randy Wagner? It's a father and son team. They're the owners of Wagner Monuments just down the street from the Big Weck Studios at 2953 Genesee Street. 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No problem. Talk to Randy Wagner if you need something added to an existing monument. He'll do his best to match that lettering. 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They can custom design a cremation memorial. When it's time to remember your lost loved one, stop into Wagner Monuments, 2953 Genesee Street, between Union and Harlem and Cheektowaga, just down the street, less than a block away from the Big Weck Studios. Or call them at 892-5505. That's 892-5505. And talk to Dennis or Randy about all your cemetery needs. Like I say, the Polka Community Bulletin Board coming up at 9:30.

Under the Influence. Yeah, that is the music of Charm City Sound right here on the Big Whack. Well, if you are over 55 and you're looking for affordable suburban independent living, look no further than my friends at Brothers of Mercy's Tree Ear Woods Senior Apartments. Located in Clarence, not far from the town park, there's stores, restaurants, churches, and the senior center just minutes away. And I'm talking to you about some clean, spacious studio and one-bedroom apartments. Your choice, the studio apartment or the one-bedroom apartment. And all utilities are included. Yes, even cable and internet. How can you go wrong? You can't. On top of that, there's laundry facilities, a computer room, a chapel, a library, exercise equipment, and a lot more. Especially if you're looking for things to do. You won't be bored. They've got a full calendar of activities. And that's where you're going to meet your neighbors. You're going to stay active, and you're going to have a great time. It's affordable, independent living. It's the Brothers of Mercy Tree Ear Woods studio and one-bedroom apartments. And the rents range anywhere from $820 to $955 a month. How can you beat that? And that includes all utilities. Yes, even cable and internet. From $820 to $955, you can't beat it. And there's not subsidized apartments. However, if you do have a low monthly income based on the mission of this community, your application is given a priority. Call and talk to Mary, and she'll be more than happy to sit down with you, show you the studio apartments, the one-bedroom apartments, and go over all the details. Call her tomorrow morning at 759-2122, 759-2122, and take a tour of these beautiful apartments. That's 759-2122 for the beautiful Brothers of Mercy, Tree Ear Woods Senior Apartments. And again, you can just tell Mary that I was talking about her, and you got the phone number from me, and she'll appreciate that. Well, if you have family and friends, actually, this came up yesterday in a conversation I was having with a friend of mine, him and his wife. They were asking me about the Polish Falcons in Depew. And they said, is that actually a restaurant? And I said, absolutely. I said, first of all, the Polish Falcons on Columbia and Warner in Depew is open every day to the general public, okay? Anybody can go in there. You do not have to be a member. You can come on in, grab a seat at the bar, watch your favorite sports, have a cocktail, whatever. However, on Monday and Tuesday, they have happy hour. And the happy hour goes from 3 to 8 p.m. This is every Monday and Tuesday, so it'll be tomorrow and Tuesday. And Kevin Kutas from Kutas Catering, which is the caterers of the Falcons, put together a special happy hour menu. It includes things like the ultimate burger, which is awesome. It's an awesome burger. How about the potato skins? Or maybe you just want some chicken wings at 75 cents. Think about that. An order of 10 is only $7.50. Maybe you want a pizza log or a stuffed banana pepper. They've got the meatball bomber. You could get an order of onion rings or a Polish bologna and onion sandwich. I'm just naming a few of the things on the happy hour menu, which is every Monday and Tuesday from 3 to 8 p.m. That's the happy hour menu. And again, anyone can come on into the Polish Falcons on Columbia and Warner in Depew. You know, of course, about Thursday, right? That's the cruise night. You've probably driven by there and seen all kinds of cars there. Feel free to stop by and check it out. And, of course, on Friday, that's when their full kitchen is open. It goes from basically 4 until 8. Kevin Kutas and his staff are there. They're serving up all types of good food from your traditional buffalo fish fry, whether it's breaded or beer battered, to a broiled one, to a Polish-style one, to a stuffed fish, and many more. The delicious broiled scallops that I brag about. The delicious pork chops. These are just some of the things on the menu. In fact, you can even create your own Polish platter. In fact, that's what had my friend's wife's eyes open up. She goes, oh, we got to go there sometime. I want to create my own Polish platter. And I said, no problem. I'll let you know when I go. And she said, well, let's go more in the fall. I said, okay. But the Polish Falcons, Columbia and Warner in Depew, they also have a nice banquet facility if you're planning any type of party, from a gala wedding to an anniversary to a funeral breakfast, a baby or bridal shower, any occasion, the Polish Falcons is open and available to you. 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That's 444-4479. 444-4479 for Kutas and Company. You can also call 544-0120, 544-0120, or call the club itself at 684-2373, 684-2373. And, of course, Kutas and Company also caters parties
outside of the Falcons, so keep that in mind as well. And, of course, when you're there, say hi to some of the bartenders, like my buddy Phil and Ronnie. Ronnie usually works Friday nights. Kevin's over there, and Eddie and Dan and Harry and Jack, just some of the guys that man the bar, pouring you your favorite cocktail or your cold, cold piva. You can tell them I said hi. And, of course, Polka Bus is going to be there on Thursday, September the 1st. We're looking forward to that. That's going to be a great, great time. So come on out to the Polish Falcons, Columbia and Warner in Depew, and just let them know that I sent you in. 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And again, talk to Andy and let him know, hey, I love listening to Drive Time Polkas. I'm going to send this one out to Ray and Diane Lekowitz. Ray and Diane Lekowitz, good friends of mine. They are celebrating, actually, their wedding anniversary, and that'll be coming up this coming Saturday on the 22nd. That's right. Actually, there's a polka party that I believe they're going to be going to. Yes. So it's a happy anniversary going out to Ray and Diane Lekowitz. Best wishes, lots of love go out to them from their son, Matthew, their granddaughter, Symphony Rose, and myself, wishing and all their family and friends. I know the Codices, the Conrads, the Pettits, and everyone saying happy anniversary to Ray and Diane Lekowitz, our Polish family as well, right? All the folks that went to Poland with us a couple of years ago. So who loves you? We all love you, Ray and Diane. Happy anniversary, and that'll be coming up this Saturday, August the 22nd. So this one's for you, Dave Gawronski, and We Were Made for Each Other.

were made for each other. The music of Dave Gavronsky and his musical magic. As I send that one out to the Lekowitzes, Ray and Diane Lekowitz, celebrating their anniversary this coming Saturday. That'll be August the 22nd. Yes, and best wishes, of course, go out to them from their son Matthew and their granddaughter Symphony Rose, and of course myself, and like I say, the Kalp family, the Conrads, the Pettits, his brother Bill Lekowitz, and of course all of his good friends, and yeah, they're all wishing him and Diane the very, very best. Our Poland family, can't forget about them, right? Yeah, it's going to be good. Hopefully they'll be out at the polka party next Saturday as well. Should have a grand, grand time. 22 after 9 o'clock, we're carrying on till 10, and then it's brunch time. Bring your appetite, because Buddy Shula's serving up a great, great brunch coming up at the top of the hour. I've got the Polka Community Bulletin Board coming up at the bottom of the hour. Time to call on the Dyna Brass. They were in town here at the Chickamauga Polish American Arts Festival a few weeks

That is music by the Dyna Brass right here on, on the Big Whack. Well, you're listening to Ronnie D. I'm taking you up till 10 o'clock. And then, of course, we're going to brunch with our pal, Buddy Shuba. You know, when you need pharmaceutical items, where do you go? 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And, again, if you get back to the pharmaceutical department, that's usually where you'll find one of the Ratowskis, and you can thank them for, you know, being part of Drive Time Polkas right here on the Big Weck. Got to carry us down to 9:30, which will be Polka Community Bulletin Board time as we slow it down right now. Going to call on the Naturals.

0: Well, the Naturals, as it takes us down to 9:30, time to jump into our Polka Community Bulletin Board, which I do every Sunday on the Big Weck. 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Well, of course, going on today, it's day five of the 186th Erie County Fair. And, of course, it's Veterans Day at the fair. So if you're heading out there and you're a veteran, if you have your proper ID and proper credentials, you'll get in for free, and you'll get a $10 voucher to be used for food or drinks and rides on the fairgrounds today. It is Veterans Day, day five of the Erie County Fair. Speaking of the fair, though, coming up this Tuesday, that'll be August the 18th, it's another Polka Day at the fair featuring the music of the New Direction Band. That's right, the New Direction Band will be at the fair this coming Tuesday, August the 18th. They'll be up at Slade Park from 1 until 4 o'clock, so if you're coming out to the fair and you're going to wait till Tuesday, or you're coming out Tuesday, wear your red and white, your Polish shirts and polka shirts, and show everybody that you're proud to be Polish and you love your polka music, because the New Direction Band will be appearing in Slade Park this Tuesday, August 18th, from 1 until 4 p.m. As I continue with the bulletin board, I see there's a, what they're calling Ronnie's Polka Party. And no, it's not me. It's not related to me. It's, I don't know, it's another Ronnie, but it's Ronnie's Polka Party, and it's going to happen at St. Stephen's in Cheektowaga, St. Stephen's Bethlehem Church, and that's at 750 Worley Drive in Cheektowaga. This is going to happen this coming Saturday, August the 22nd, from 5 until 9 p.m., featuring the music of Polish Pride. And again, that's this coming Saturday, August the 22nd, from 5 to 9 p.m. at Ronnie's Polka Party out at St. Stan's Bethlehem Church, St. Stephen's, I should say, St. Stephen's Bethlehem Church on Worley Drive in Cheektowaga. It'll feature the music of Polish Pride. The Polish Villa food truck will be there, and it's open to the public, and there is no admission. It's free admission, so come on out to St. Stephen's Bethlehem Church this Saturday. That'll be August the 22nd, and enjoy the music of Polish Pride from 5 to 9, and St. Stephen's is at 755 Worley Drive in Cheektowaga. And as far as Our Lady of Częstochowa devotion are concerned, that's coming up on Tuesday, August the 25th at 6:30 p.m., and it's going to happen at the Queen of Angels Parish at 144 Warsaw Street in Lackawanna. That's right on the corner of Electric and Warsaw in Lackawanna. They'll have light refreshments to follow, and Father John Kasperzak will be presiding. And again, this is Our Lady of Częstochowa devotions, Tuesday, August the 25th at 6:30 at Queen of Angels Parish on Warsaw and Electric Avenue in Lackawanna. And again, Father John Kasperzak will be presiding. As we continue with the bulletin board, there is, can't forget about Summerfest. Infant of Prague Summerfest coming up on August 28th and 29th. And, of course, they're going to feature lots of music, beer tent, food, and entertainment for the entire family. That's Infant of Prague Summerfest, August 28th and 29th. On the 28th, it's there from 5 until 11. On the 29th, which is a Saturday, it'll be from noon until 11 p.m. And it's going to feature the music of the New Direction Band. They'll be performing. That'll be Saturday afternoon at the Infant of Prague Summerfest. And that's on Saturday, August the 29th. And again, open to the public. Come on out and enjoy.
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0: How about an Oompa Polka Party in August? It's happening Saturday, August the 29th. That is coming up in a couple of weeks. It's going to feature the music of Seven, and they're going to be appearing out at the Alma Conservation Club, and they'll be there from 7 until 10 p.m. And again, the Polish Villa food truck will also be on the premises. That's in Umpa in August. Umpa's Polka Party in August. And it's happening at the Elma Conservation Club Saturday, August the 29th with the Band 7. And they'll be there from 7 until 10 p.m. How about the Alden Rotted Gun Club's delicious chicken barbecue? That'll be here in a couple of weeks. It's something you always want to look forward to. The Alden Rod and Gun Club's annual chicken barbecue happening on Sunday, August the 30th, starting at noon until they sell out. And it all happens at 12 County Line Road in Alden at the Alden Rod and Gun Club annual chicken barbecue. Sunday, August the 30th, starting at noon, right there at the Gun Club at 12 County Line Road in Alden. And as we look into September for a little bit, I see the Knights of Columbus have their all-you-can-eat farmer's breakfast. The first one is going to happen on Sunday, September the 13th. And again, that is the Knights of Columbus's all-you-can-eat farmer's breakfast. They're at 755 Erie Avenue in North Tonawanda. And the first one will be on Sunday, September the 13th. And on a final note, the first meeting in September for the Buffalo Polka Boosters will be on Thursday, September the 16th. And that will feature the music of Seven,

It'll also be a Buffalo Bills tailgate party, and that'll be the Buffalo Poker Boosters meeting on Thursday, September the 16th. That, my friend, wraps up this week's edition of the Polk and Community Bulletin Board. I do it every Sunday at about 9:30 on the Big Weck, and it's all sponsored by my friends at the Stam Law Firm, 250 International Drive in Williamsville and Main Street in the Clarence Hollow. 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

That's the music of Walter Selleck here on the Big Weck, our Sunday morning. Yes, edition of Drive Time Polkas. Buddy Shula's coming up at 10 o'clock with that delicious brunch. And boy, it's going to be a good one. Well, you know, by back and by popular demand, we are heading back to the Polish Falcons for the next WBBZ Polkabuzz TV taping. It's coming up on Tuesday, September the 1st. Yes, the Polish Falcons on Columbia and Warner in Depew. And I hope you come on out and enjoy the music of the Kaisertown Polka Band. And Kevin Kutas and his catering staff will be in the kitchen cooking up some good, good food. Also, our bartender, Kevin. Yes, there are two Kevins there. Bartender Kevin will be back behind the bar with his bar team, and they'll be serving up some cold piva and some perfectly mixed drinks. It's happening on Tuesday, September the 1st, at the Polish Falcons on Columbia and Warner in Depew. It's going to feature the music of the Kaisertown Polka Band. They'll open up the doors at 6. There's a $10 admission, and I'll get things started at 7 o'clock. Come on out with your Buffalo Bills outfits on, because we're going to have ourselves a Polka Buzz Bills party. It's going to be a cool one. 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
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Coins, 5295 Broadway, a quarter mile west of Aurora Street in Lancaster. Joe is more than honest, he's more than fair, and he'll give you a dependable appraisal on all of your old unwanted items. Call him ahead of time if you like at 897-3460, 897-3460, and let him know you were listening to Drive Time Polkas, our good friends at J.C. Coins. You know, I did this earlier, but it's worth repeating that Ray and Diane Lekowitz, they went to Poland with us a few years back, and they're good friends of mine. They're almost like a part of my family, I have to actually say. They are, indirectly. And they are celebrating their anniversary this coming Saturday. That'll be August the 22nd. And I know on behalf of their brother, Bill, and, of course, his girlfriend, Barb, and, of course, their son, Matt, and their granddaughter, Symphony Rose, they wish them the very best and a happy anniversary. And, of course, I wish them the same, and so do all of their other family and friend members out there from the Codices and Conrads and Pettits and, you know, the Joe Kalp and his family. Everybody wishes Ray and Diane a very happy anniversary. So I dug this one out by Lenny Gamolka. Happy anniversary.

0: Yeah, for all the New York Yankee fans, that was not the anniversary song for Ray and Diane Lekowitz. That's coming up in, yeah, just a little bit. But that's for all the New York Yankee fans. In fact, I know where you'll find a few of them. And that's at Marie's Family Diner on Broadway in the Village of Alden. If you are heading out to Marie's Family Diner today, or for that matter, any time, because they're open 7 days a week at 7 a.m. for breakfast and lunch, say hi to Jimmy and Jackie and tell them Ronnie D played the New York Yankees polka by the Maestro Men. Just for them. Okay, so wish them the very best. But Marie's Family Diner, you've been there, you know what I'm talking about. You've never been there, you need to go there. Good home-style cooking, very affordable prices. It's on Broadway near Exchange Street in the Village of Alden. And yes, they're open right now. One of my favorite things when I go there, I've got several of them, but one of my favorite is the cheeseburger omelet. And I like to get it with some banana peppers and some jalapeno peppers, as well as the onions they put in there. They also put tomatoes in there if you like. Oh, yeah, and of course, lots of cheese, right? What's a cheeseburger without cheese? It's the cheeseburger omelet. It's one of my favorites. I also like their egg and steak sandwich that they have. That's to die for, too. But they have so many good stuff, like the stuffed breakfast pepper. I've had the eggs in a nest, and they've got a variety of Benedicts, not just your traditional eggs Benedict, but many others. Stop in the Marie's Family Diner any day for breakfast or lunch. You won't be disappointed. Wednesdays, of course, it's liver and onions. 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Stop in, say hi to Jimmy and Jackie. It's a father and daughter team, and I like to refer to them as JJ. And, of course, today you might see Cheryl out there and possibly Ashley and Marie, naming some of the fine waitresses that could be there waiting on you. You be sure to tell them how much Ronnie D from the Big Wet and Drive Time Polkas told you all about Marie's.
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0: And now we're going to send this one back out to Ray and Diane Lekowitz. Lenny Gamolka and the Happy Anniversary Polka. They'll be celebrating it this Saturday, August the 22nd.

Well, the sounds of the late and great Mary Lush, and I'm going to get you ready for Elvis. That's right. Elvis loves the polka. Get you ready for that. That's coming up at 10 o'clock, that delicious brunch that's served up by Buddy Shula.

0: Ladies and gentlemen, Elvis has left the building.
1: I'll be leaving the building, too. Making way for Buddy Shula and Brunch with Elvis. Hey, if you're heading out to the fair, stop by the Wet Gazebo, say hi. And, of course, whether it's today or any day, have yourself a good time. Stay safe, and don't forget about Polka Buzz. 11:30 and 7 o'clock today. Yes, we'll be looking for you. Have yourself a good Sunday, whatever you're doing, my friend. Enjoy yourself. Take care, and I'll be talking with you coming up on Polka Buzz. Take care, and remember who loves you? Ronnie D. does.

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9: There was a guy I said one time. He said, you never stood in that man's shoes or saw things through his eyes or stood and watched with helpless hands while the heart inside you dies. So help your brother along the way, no matter where he starts. For the same God that made you made him too, these men with broken hearts.

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Oh, those are suckers. Just a minute. You hold a rose. Wait a minute. No rose, no scarf, baby. 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You ain't. Now, you don't know what I'm going to do. You just think. You ain't. You ain't. I can't get up.

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5: While I quit my job down at the car wash, I left my mama a goodbye note.

0: come and dive in. That's what my little daughter says. My little daughter goes around and says, "Hey, Elvis, what you gonna do?" So what do you got? You know, 6 years old.
1: "Hey, Elvis."
0: You know. I said, "Honey, I'm your daddy. Don't call me."
1: "Okay, Elvis."

0: And, well, this is the day 49 years ago that we never wanted to come. Do you remember 49 years ago today where you were when the king of rock and roll passed away? Where were you when you first heard about it 49 years ago, August 16th, 1977? That is today, 49 years ago. Can you believe it? I was in Lancaster as a little kid, probably 10 years old or so. I lived on a street called Red Avenue in Lancaster. I saw it on TV, walked outside, just couldn't believe it. Me and my next-door neighbors were just in shock. And I was a little kid, and I was a big Elvis fan at that point. But that is when the world stood still. I heard about it at about 3 o'clock in the afternoon. And within hours, you know, radio stations across America were playing nothing but Elvis music. You know, stunned fans went to Graceland more than four decades later. Here we are. Elvis remains one of the best-selling, most influential entertainers in history. Every August, you know, this time of the year, thousands make that pilgrimage to Graceland. Is there doing this week during Elvis Week to celebrate the music and the memories of the king of rock and roll. August 16th, 1977. This is the day Elvis fans will never forget. You're listening to Sunday Brunch with Elvis here on the Big Whack.
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0: 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He's only 19 years old. He has a new, distinctive style.
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0: Elvis Presley. Let's give him a nice hand.
1: The movies and the hits. Sunday brunch with Elvis.
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1: Here's a young man who in a few short months has gained tremendous popularity in the music business. His records are really going like wildfire. He's America's new singing sensation. Here he is, a big reception for Elvis Presley.
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0: Sunday Brunch. 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
1: Don't you know?
2: I was little. Little bitty cat trying to get people to listen to me.
0: On the Big Wag.

0: Well, I don't. I'll see you tomorrow.
1: Should I be on the microphone here?
2: Yeah. Oh, looking for trouble? Just look right in my face. I was...
1: Hold it, man. I got my lip hung on the microphone. You remember that, don't you? You know that.
3: You never close your eyes anymore when I kiss

0: Sunday Brunch with Elvis here on the Big Weck on this day that's kind of sad. 49 years ago, it was today that Elvis passed away, August 16th, at his Graceland mansion back in 1977. Now, we all know that Elvis was found in the bathroom by Ginger Alden, who was his girlfriend at the time. And he was reading a book, apparently. The book that is most commonly reported to be the ones that was in his hands when he died was called A Scientific Search for the Face of Jesus by Franco Adams. The book explored the Shroud of Turin. Remember, that was big back then, that whole topic. It was the cloth that some believe was used to wrap Jesus after the crucifixion. So this fits with something many fans don't realize about Elvis, and that he was a serious reader of spiritual and religious subjects. So throughout his whole life, he studied Christianity, meditation, philosophy, and books to search for the meaning of God and also to search for his own life. You know, his friends often said that he carried books with him on tour and spent hours reading this kind of thing. Yeah, I'm pretty convinced that Elvis was looking for his life, you know, from the time he was born until the time he passed away, August 16th, 1977. Sunday Brunch with Elvis. 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
1: No, he did not talk about his mother. No, he really didn't. I think he talked more to the women about it. Mm-hmm. It's just that, you know, when he was born, he was born a twin.
2: Yes.
1: And his brother was dead at birth.
2: Right.
1: So his mother couldn't have any kids after that, so she hovered over him like unbelievable, very protective mother of him. And they were very, very close. And he was always the strange kid in school, so he didn't have too many friends. So, I mean, his whole life was surrounded around his mother.

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1: What about the songs? I am told that he could sit there and listen to a stack of demos and 2, 3, 4, 5, 7 would go by and then he'd say, that's the one, I want that one. And that he had kind of an unerring instinct for what was good and right for him, musically.
2: Yeah. Ted, as long as I was with Elvis Presley, I never was involved with what songs he was going to record. Fair seldom I was ever in the studio. He picked his own songs with the songwriters, whatever they were. And I was never, he never asked me, should I do this or that? It was up to him. He liked it that way.

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1: Y'all listen to me. I'm good. I'm good. Yes, and not with that voice, you ain't.
0: Anyway.
1: Toreador, Toreador, who that was with you on the floor?

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1: Sunday Brunch with Elvis on the Big Weck. My name is Buddy Shuler, your host, and August 16th, 49 years ago, was the day that Elvis passed away, and they found him unresponsive in his bathroom. They had been up all night long playing racquetball, him and his girlfriends and Joe Esposito and everybody playing racquetball that night. Then went inside Graceland. He played the piano for a little bit. And then I was off to bed, and that was the last time anyone had seen the King alive again. So what was Elvis's last week like? Well, he had just completed a concert tour in June of 77. You probably saw it on TV. He didn't look good, and he was planning another tour the next day after he died, so August 17th. And friends, family said he was really excited about getting back on the road. You know, he spent a lot of his time at Graceland with family members, Ginger Alden, his girlfriend at the time, and members of his inner circle. He continued his longtime interest in reading, you know, like we talked about, spirituality and religion. His final hours, like we said, it was the early morning of August 16th. And Elvis had a racquetball court at Graceland. He was playing racquetball with his friends and relatives. He then sat at that piano and played a song before returning to Graceland. Goes upstairs to his private suite. It's still not open to anyone that goes to Graceland. And he was at a rest for the upcoming tour. So at some point that morning, you know, he was found unresponsive. And emergency personnel were called, but Elvis could not be revived, and you know, it all goes on from there. What a weird day, you know. I'm sure you remember where you were when you heard that Elvis passed, and today's the day that happened. 49 years ago, this is Sunday Brunch with Elvis on the Big Weck.
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0: 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And he said, Elvis.
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1: One man, five Hall of Fame inductions.
0: Yes, that's right. Elvis Presley.
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3: 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And my mama had some great advice, so I thought I'd put it into words of this song. 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

0: much, ladies and gentlemen. Thank you. You're a fantastic audience, I can tell you right away. Thank you. I've played before many a people, many a person, many a audience, whatever. But you're fantastic, really. JD, tell them that they're fantastic.
1: You're fantastic.

0: Lamar Fike on how he and Elvis became friends.
1: It was at Sun Studios. Sam Phillips had started the label. When I was over there that night, I think Scotty and Bill had just left. And Elvis was getting ready to leave, and I walked in, and Sam introduced me to him. And we sat and talked a few minutes, and Elvis said to me, he said, are you coming back? I said, yeah, I guess so. Why? He said, come on back over. He said, I'll be over here again tomorrow night. And so I went over again the next night, and one thing led to the other. It was just a case where I liked him, he liked me. We would touch base in 55 and 56, and we'd get together, and when he moved over to Alderman Drive, I went over there. I went over there a lot. And so, I mean, we were in and out of each other's lives for about 2 years before I went with him. So that's how that really came about.

0: Brunch with Elvis on the Big Weck. And Amazing Grace, such an amazing song to play this morning. It was 49 years ago that the King passed away today, and Elvis loved gospel songs. That is where he got his musical roots from, gospel, and to the day he died, he liked playing gospel music in front of an audience, on his piano at home, anywhere he was. Today is the day, August 16th, 1977. He was facing a number of serious health problems, and everybody saw that on TV. When he did that final concert, he was making plans for that other concert tour that he was going to do starting the 17th. But a lot of people, biographers, physicians, and those close to him, described him as a person whose health was declining significantly in the last years of his life. The key things that included that were heart problems. Elvis's physician, Dr. Nick, ultimately listed that cause of death as cardiac arrhythmia and an irregular heartbeat. That's what they originally said that Elvis passed away from. You can come up with your own conclusions. I always suggest going on YouTube and watching videos about this kind of stuff. His prescription medication use, doctors and later investigations noted that Elvis had struggled. He had a dependence on these prescription drugs, uppers, downers, sedatives, pain medications, you name it. Chronic constipation. Several accounts state that Elvis suffered from severe constipation, which is one reason he reportedly took reading material into the bathroom during his final hours because of that constipation. And that can happen for a lot of reasons. Weight fluctuations and fatigue. Again, these final years, he experiences periods of weight gain and often appeared very tired and physically drained, though he continued to perform by the authorization and the whip of the Colonel Tom Parker. So 49 years ago today, this day in Elvis history, Elvis passes away on August 16th. We'll be back with the final segment of Sunday Brunch with Elvis on the Big Weck.
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0: ladies and gentlemen, Elvis has left for Graceland. Thank you and good night. This concert was recorded live right here in the Mid-South Coliseum in Elvis's hometown, Memphis, Tennessee.
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12: From the Big Weck Weather Center, a chance of showers, thunderstorms after 2 o'clock and 82 today. Showers, thunderstorms, and 70 tonight. Showers, thunderstorms, and 80 tomorrow. 81 right now at Buffalo's Oldie Station.

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Buffalo's oldie station, the Big Wex, Sunday afternoon with JP. Been really, really fun these last couple of days and looking forward to this upcoming week. Spending time with Big Wex listeners at the Erie County Fair. Come out. We're right next to the historical building. We're spinning the wheel for Roswell Park. A buck, a spin. Everybody gets a prize. Everybody has a good time. Erie County Fair with the Big Wex.

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Buffalo's only station, the Big Weck. Sunday afternoon with JP, Ben E. King, Stand By Me. Thank you very much for hanging out with me on this Sunday afternoon. I remember reading the old Beatles singles, the 45's Little Record with the Big Hole, produced by George Martin. So is this song from America on the Big Way.

Buffalo's oldie station, the Big Wax, 716-783-9325 is the text number. What's your favorite song? Tell me and make your Sunday afternoon a little bit better. JP and you, Simon and Garfunkel on the Big Wax.

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19: From the Big Wet Weather Center, a chance of showers, thunderstorms after 5 o'clock today and 82, showers and thunderstorms tonight and 69, and tomorrow, showers, maybe some sun late and 79, 80.

Buffalo's oldie station, the Big Wack. JP on this Sunday afternoon thinking it will be being September in not too long a time. Where'd the summertime go? The legendary Glenn Campbell on the Big Wack.

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Buffalo's only station, the Big Wex. She has never not been cool. The legendary Aretha. And Think. I'm JP. We'll hook up tomorrow morning. Break the seal on another working week together. 9 o'clock tomorrow morning after Joe Chili. Roger Christian is coming up with more cool right here on the Big Wex.

0: and Jim from Buffalo's oldie station, The Big Wang. 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
1: 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The Big

The Big Wick Weekend means more music and more cool all weekend long. Roger Christian Long, and thank you for being along today. Here, Neil Diamond's Cherry Cherry on The Big Wick. Baby.

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7: From the Big Weck Weather Center today, cloudy, 84. Tonight, cloudy, chance of rain, 70. And tomorrow, cloudy, chance of rain, 79. Right now, cloudy, 83 at Buffalo's Oldie Station.

Buffalo's oldie station, The Big Wack, with Roger Christian. So wonderful seeing everyone on Friday night at the Happy Together Tour at the Erie County Fair. And Jason Shep, the former lead singer of this band, performed. Now, the touring band Chicago is coming back to our area. They will be on November 14th at the Seneca Allegheny Casino. Here's their song, Does Anybody Really Know What Time It Is, with Roger Christian on The Big Wack.

The Big Work Weekend continues with this gentleman who was part of the Happy Together Tour. And again, great to see everyone on Friday night at the Erie County Fair. Here, Gary Puckett and the Union Gap on the Big Weck. Yeah.

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14: From the
7: Big Weck Weather Center today, cloudy 84. Tonight, cloudy, rain 70. And tomorrow, cloudy, rain 79. Right now, it's cloudy 84 at Buffalo's Oldie Station.

Buffalo's oldie station, The Big Wack, with Roger Christian. Great to be along with you, and we hope you can be along with us at the Erie County Fair. 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

Buffalo's oldie station, The Big Weck. I'm Roger Christian. I am out, but I'll see you tomorrow at high noon. We'll leave off here with one of the bands that played on Friday night at the Erie County Fair's Happy Together Tour. It was great seeing everyone. The Association on The Big Weck. You ask

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We are the Big Wack. I'm Glenn, hanging with you on this Sunday afternoon right up until 6. And we've got the real Don Steele. And live from the 60s from 6 until 9 tonight, it is the Encore presentation. We've got it for you every weekend. Great 60s hits back to back. The show is so much fun to listen to. It's like hopping back into a time machine and going back to the 60s with 60s news and everything that was going on in the decade. BTO and taking care of business now on the Big Wack.

0: Buffalo's only station. We are the Big Weck on a Big Weck weekend. I'm Glenn with you until 6, and here's Barry White now on the Big Weck.
1: I've heard people say that too much of anything is not good for you, baby. 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As many times as we've loved and we've shared love and made love, it doesn't seem to me like it's enough. It's just not enough, baby.

Buffalo's only station, we are the Big Weck. And if you've ever come to the Big Weck to pick up a prize, no doubt you've run into our business manager, Renee, with a big smile on her face always. And you can stop and see her big smile this week at the Erie County Fair, hanging out at the Big Weck Gazebo. Here's Walk Away Renee on the Big Weck.

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We are the Big Wack. I'm Glenn, normally working nights here with you on this Sunday afternoon, and it's time to blast off. Rocket Man, here's Elton John on the Big Wack.

Toronto's oldie station. We are the Big Weck, and we look back to Friday night. A lot of fun at the Happy Together Tour at the Erie County Fair. And, of course, the Trogs. They did this one on stage. Here's Wild Thing on the

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But I wanna know for sure. So come on and

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13: From the Big Wack Weather Center, showers and storms, otherwise cloudy and 70 tonight. For tomorrow, showers, then clouds to sun and 79. Right now, cloudy and 82 at Buffalo's Oldies Station.

Buffalo's oldie station. We are the Big Weck. I'm Glenn, normally working nights, and I will be working nights tomorrow night. Kicking off the show starting at 7 o'clock with the 70s at 7, going until midnight with all of your favorite oldies. And for tonight, cloudy and some showers and thunderstorms around, and a low of 70. Right now, we're at 82 degrees in Buffalo. And Donovan, here's Sunshine Superman on the

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11: 30 million persons found themselves without light, subways, elevators, air conditioning. Where were you when the lights went out?
12: But it really doesn't matter with me now, because I've been to the mountaintop.

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2: 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The Eagle has landed. 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

0: submitted for your approval a period of time between January 1, 1960, and December 31st, 1969. During the course of this three-hour broadcast, there is no other time.
1: It's 1967.

0: Department.
1: 1967, what a year. Eddie Fisher says he's getting married again. New bride rumored to be Connie Stevens. Raquel Welch just married her manager, Patrick Curtis. Raquel is 25, Pat's 32. In America, there's a new phenomenon called the dating bar. It's a place where men and women meet in a relaxed atmosphere. However, these aren't pickup joints, they say. The most a girl is supposed to give on the first meeting is her phone number. We'll see. Next week, I'll have a first-hand report for you. 17-year-old Julie Nixon is attending her coming-out dance in the Grand Ballroom of the Waldorf Hotel in Manhattan. Rumor has it her escort is 18-year-old David Eisenhower, Ike's only grandson. Wonder if we'll be hearing wedding bells for these two in the future. Magazine and TV ads are trying to come up with catchy slogans these days. Clairol asks the question, does she or doesn't she? And answers with, only her hairdresser knows for sure. Edison recommends that you can live better electrically. And Ultra Bright announces sex appeal comes to toothpaste. Of course, how can you tell if your teeth are white if you're standing in the shadows?

0: from a place where history is only a rumor. 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
12: You've just broken a radio time barrier. You're moving through a land of both shadow, substance, and time. The year once again is 1967. We've been waiting for you. Welcome back.
13: Bouncing ball as it bounces upward. They say gold is selling for $35 an ounce this year. Get that stuff. Prices going up, up, up, up, up. Take it away.

0: WQJ and the Techniques on Live from the 60s. I'm the real Don Steele, keeping it rolling for you here in 1967. We have the Turtles here with us. You guys are doing a lot to keep the troops' morale up in Vietnam, and we appreciate it.
1: 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Wendy, Never My Love, Grassroots, Two Divided by Love, and magnificent pop fantasies that guys in Vietnam couldn't be a part of, and the people on the radio were making hits, and it was such a combination of the negative and the positive.

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10: Less than 15 hours after the fighting began at dawn this morning, there was every evidence that Israel has already won the war, though fighting will continue.
11: Gaza fell within hours, and Israeli troops streaked across the Sinai, reaching for Suez. The west bank of the Jordan was occupied.
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14: We want security, not horsing around. 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
15: Rioting and looting in a small section of the Negro community on the south side of town.
16: But it really doesn't matter with me now, because I've been to the mountaintop. I don't mind. Like anybody, I would like to live

from the 60s, the hits just keep on coming. I'm the real Don Steele. In fashion news in this year of 1967, Twiggy's on top. Yeah, the front page editorial, though. A critic called her not important, not significant. Somebody else added her legs reminded him of two painted worms. This is for you.

0: 1967 returns in a moment. The real Don Steele will be right back with more 60s hits on Buffalo's Oldie Station, The Big Weck.
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10: Unfortunately, we see so many people that have smiles, we just cringe when we see that look like white chiclets. 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

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We had a request for this one. Here's Cream, Jack Bruce, Ginger Baker, and Eric

1968, and the rumors are flying about the Academy Awards. The New York film critics are saying that their picks will be for Best Actor, Rod Steiger for In the Heat of the Night. Best Actress, Judith Evans in The Whispers. Best Movie, In the Heat of the Night. Mike Nichols will definitely win Best Director, they say, for The Graduate. Best Screenplay should go to Bonnie and Clyde. Well, the Gallup poll is out again this year in 68. It says that Dwight Eisenhower is the most admired man in America. After Ike, there's LBJ, then Billy Graham, Bobby Kennedy, Pope Paul VI, Richard Nixon, George Wallace, Ronald Reagan, and Harry Truman. The biggest show on television this year is Andy Griffith. Everyone's tuning in to see if Opie will come home from school on time to eat Aunt Bee's freshly baked chocolate cake. What a plot, folks. I can see how they're hooking him in with that one. We have a world premiere for you now on Live from the 60s. It's from Tommy Boyce and Bobby Hart. I wonder what she's doing to

0: 1968 returns in a moment from a place where history is only a rumor. The real Don Steele will be right back with more 60s hits on Buffalo's oldie station, The Big Weck.
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9: We have a beautiful view of Florida now. We can see the Cape just the point.
10: Roger.
9: And at the same time, we can see Africa. West Africa is beautiful. I can also see Gibraltar at the same time I'm looking at Florida. It's a beautiful...

68. We have the Doobie Brothers, a group called Jethro Tull, and then there's Three Dog Night. And get a load of some of these names. Deep Purple, the Amboy Dukes, starring Ted Nugent. And here's one for you right here. John Fred and his Playboy band to do a song called Judy in Disguise with Glasses.

Yes, we are. And we come to you every week for 3 hours out of a time warp. Thank you so very much for being here. We're going to mellow things out just a little bit. Justin Hayward and the Moody Blues to sing about a Tuesday afternoon. Kind of kickback, kind of lazy, kind of mellow, don't you know?

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3: 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The year, once again, is 1968, and we've been waiting for you. Welcome back.
4: 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The confrontation was created by the people who charge the police. The policeman isn't there to create disorder. The policeman is there to preserve disorder.

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1: Here she comes, live from the 60s. She's Eleanor. We got the turtles for you. 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

0: Wait, let's turn on the television here. 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
1: Ladies and gentlemen.
0: Yes?
1: The story you're about to see is true.
0: I understand.
1: The names have been changed to protect the innocent.
0: Why? Wait a minute. Why? Why were the names changed to protect the innocent? I don't understand the concept here. Next! Aha. We told you about this one earlier. The most popular show on television. Aunt Bee baking that chocolate cake. Will Opie make it home in time? Who cares? Ladies and gentlemen, Manfred Mann on...

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